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2: Okay, it's time to check out our weather forecast for today. We are expecting today sunny intervals with the wind blowing southeasterly to south at a speed of 20 to 35 kilometers per hour, maximum of 55 kilometers per hour. Today's temperature will be around 29 to 30 degrees Celsius with relative humidity of 70 to 75%. The state of the sea today will be moderate to rough. And for the tide movement, we are having a high tide at 8:07 this morning at a height of 1.5 meters. The low tide will be at 8 minutes past 2 this afternoon, height of 0.6 of a meter. The next high tide of 1.5 meters will be at 7 minutes to 8 p.m. And the next low tide will be at 20 minutes past 2 early tomorrow morning at a height of 0.4 of a meter. The sun will rise in 4...

come without providing further details. It followed a week of renewed hostilities in which Washington reimposed its blockade of Iranian ports and Tehran declared the Strait of Hormuz closed as the preliminary ceasefire collapsed less than a month after it began. And finally, England beat France 6-4 to win the third place position in the World Cup playoff. Bukayo Saka became just the second England player to score a hat-trick in a World Cup knockout match after Sir Geoff Hurst in the 1966 final. The other player to score a treble versus France in the competition was Pelé in 1958. And it means England achieved the highest men's World Cup finish since winning the tournament in 1966 and the best ever result on foreign soil. They did so in the highest scoring World Cup third place match ever, surpassing France 6-3 against West Germany in 1958. Halftime in the World Cup final between Spain and Argentina this evening at 11 p.m. is said to be the longest in the tournament's history. This is due to an 11-minute Super Bowl-style show co-highlighted by Madonna, Shakira, Justin Bieber and K-pop boy band BTS, which will take place during the interval at New York New Jersey Stadium. Due to the time to set up the entertainment and then take it all down before the second half, halftime could last more than 25 minutes. And that's it. That was

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Very good morning to you, Seychelles. It's a Sunday morning, and this is Paradise FM with Breakfast Stories. Fine, this is Jude Louange. It's a windy Sunday morning. We'll check on the weather in a moment. You know how we do breakfast every Sunday. Our playlist is vintage, and we do that together. At 8, the news in Creole, and at 9, the news in English. It's breakfast, Seychelles. Hang on there with me.

We're expecting sunny intervals today. That's the weather, of course. Surface wind, southeasterly to southerly, speed 20 to 35 kilometers an hour, gusting up to 55 kilometers an hour. State of sea, it will be rough, so just be careful out there. Temperature maximum 30 degrees Celsius. Relative humidity for this Sunday, the 19th day of July. Relative humidity 75 to 80%.

0: Thresholds, it's 9 a.m. on Paradise FM. We present the news in English. Good morning, Dominic.
1: Good morning. To help ensure that young people in Seychelles stay safe while using online platforms, the Seychelles Interfaith Council, CIFCO, in collaboration with the Office of the First Lady, has organized educational sessions on online safety. Two experts are leading the sessions, addressing the various risks and challenges that young people may face on the internet.

that organizations are working together with the cybersecurity specialists to educate a group of young people about the dangers associated with internet use and more broadly, how to protect themselves online. CIFCO executive member Jacques-Claude Matombe says the organization has for some time observed that online risks have been increasing in society. The Department of Culture, Arts and National Heritage held its fourth stakeholder engagement meeting as part of Seychelles' ongoing efforts to secure UNESCO World Heritage status for the mission ruins of Bairnstown. The session updated staff on the progress of the nomination process, highlighted the site's historical significance and encouraged participants to help raise awareness within the wider community. Officials also confirmed that they are in preparation for the evaluation by ICOMOS to confirm what has been written in the nomination dossier about the site as being factually correct before a final decision is expected to be given in July next year. More than 200 dancers are taking part in the fourth edition of the World Artistic Dance Festival. The event being held in Seychelles at the Beauvallon Bay Hotel is giving local dancers the opportunity to participate and gain a valuable experience. During the competition, participants in different categories are showcasing their talents in various dance styles, from traditional to modern performances. The participants are from Russia, South Africa, Poland, Botswana, and Seychelles. And the competition continues today. International news now. Two U.S. Service members were killed and one remains missing after Iranian ballistic missile and drone attacks in Jordan. The U.S. Central Command, CENTCOM, said four U.S. service members were medically evacuated to Jordan hospitals but have since been discharged. Others who had minor injuries have returned to duty. U.S. military officials did not disclose the identities of those killed nor provide details about the circumstances or location of the incident. On Sunday night, the U.S. launched another round of airstrikes against Iran at President Donald Trump's direction, CENTCOM said. The strikes for the eighth night in a row are designed to further degrade Iran's ability to threaten commercial shipping in the Strait of Hormuz, according to a statement from CENTCOM. The strikes aim to swiftly punish Islamic Revolutionary Guard Corps forces who launched an attack against American service members in Jordan last night. The statement continued without providing further details. Eight people have been killed and 62 injured after Ukrainian drones struck two warehouses belonging to Russia's biggest online retailer, Wildberries. Seven deaths and 25 injuries occurred at a warehouse in the city of Tambov, roughly 475 kilometers south of Moscow. One death and 37 injuries occurred at another Wildberries warehouse in Elektrostal in the Moscow region. Ukrainian President Volodymyr Zelensky said the attacks had struck major logistic facilities which have been used to supply sanctioned components for drone production and navigation equipment. He added that Ukraine had also struck targets in the Sea of Azov, the Black Sea, and the Russian annexed Crimea. And England beat France 6-4 to win the third place position in the World Cup playoff. Bukayo Saka became just the second England player to score a hat-trick in a World Cup knockout match after Sir Geoff Hurst in the 1966 final. The only other player to score a treble versus France in the competition was Pele in 1958. And it means England achieved the highest men's World Cup finish since winning the tournament in 1966 and the best ever result on foreign soil. They did so in the highest scoring World Cup third place match ever, surpassing France 6-3 against West Germany in 1958. And the halftime in the World Cup final between Spain and Argentina this evening at 11 p.m. is said to be the longest in the tournament's history. This is due to an 11-minute Super Bowl-style show co-headlined by Madonna, Shakira, Justin Bieber, and K-pop boy band BTS, which will take place during the interval at New York, New Jersey Stadium.

and the feeling is laid back. Palm trees grow and rents are low, but you know, I keep thinking about making my way back. Well, I'm New York City born and raised.

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George Michael on Totally 90s, and this is Gary King. Now, let's send some love to Alana Miles, who in recent years has been battling some health issues, which have not only prevented her from performing, but also recording as well, despite having a batch of new songs ready to go if things improved. So, let's just remind you of how good she is by playing the one that's won a Grammy and also been streamed now more than 350 million times. It's Black Velvet from Alana on Totally 90s.

Styles, Black Velvet on Totally 90s. Now let's catch up with Hanson. They're keeping their live diary busy right through to the end of the year. Isaac, Taylor and Zach have some US shows planned for later on this month. They'll also play Ocean City in September and Florida the following month. Then, after a short break, they're back on the road in December for some casino dates in Illinois, Iowa, Indiana and Niagara Falls, the Canadian side. Where I'm sure this one will always get a very warm welcome. Mbop on Totally 90s.

0: Number one in the 90s top three sent to us by Brendan Padgett, Sheryl Crow, Strong Enough. My favourite was in the middle, The Connors, 74-75. And at number three, he went for Bryan Adams, The Only Thing That Looks Good On Me Is You. Brendan, love that set. Thanks for getting involved. Let's also celebrate a couple of brand new Facebook friends. Hi to Leonie Olsen, who's joined us recently there, and Dave Bishop. And still to come in this hour, we're catching up with Mark Cove for a chat and also hearing from MC Hammer, Saint Etienne, and next, Depeche Mode. This is totally
1: 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Bon la musique, bon divertissement, et tout ça qui fait ceci spécial. 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

moody masterpiece from Depeche Mode. Enjoy the silence on Totally 90s. Now, on to St Etienne. They're extending their farewell tour plans for Australia and New Zealand. Auckland now gets a visit on November the 20th, ahead of Wellington, Adelaide, Melbourne, Sydney, Brisbane and Perth. The guys have already announced their final UK and Ireland shows for September, with the shows billed as celebrations of their 35-year career. Where has the time gone? Here they are now with He's on the Phone on Totally 90s.

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1: You can't touch this. You can't touch this. You can't touch this. You can't touch this.

0: With the baggy trousers, MC Hammer, you can't touch this on Totally 90s, which brings us now to special guest time. And recently, Mark Cohn was explaining the rather simple reason we don't hear more from him release-wise.
1: Mostly that it just takes me forever to come up with 10 or 11 songs that I like and that I think make up something that sounds like a record. I grew up loving all the 70s albums that Jackson Browne put out and Joni Mitchell and the band. And those were albums that were meant to be listened to from beginning to end in a certain sequence because they told a bigger story most of the time. So I'm always going for that level of record making, and it takes me a long, long time.
0: Mark Cohn, the man famous everywhere, not just in Tennessee, for this one. Walking in Memphis on Totally 90s.

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1: For the latest gossip on the stars that defined a generation. Totally 90s with Gary King. Now, what was the 1990s year? Totally 90s. Five great songs from the 90s from one year of your life. Remember the time.
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0: Soul Asylum, Runaway Train, in the charts this week in 1993 when a promising newcomer hit the White House.
1: I will faithfully execute the office of President of the United States and will, to the best of my ability, preserve, protect, and defend the Constitution of the United States. So help me God.
0: Bill Clinton, the new CNC, and back in the charts, it's Sting on Totally 90s.

0: In the charts this week in 93, Sting, Fields of Gold. So when it came to the White House, it was in with the Bill and out with the George.
1: I was your president from 1989 to 1993. And during that time, Saturday Night Live made fun of me on a fairly regular basis. Do I have any hard feelings about that? Yes, I do. And I'll have my revenge when the time is right. Not now. Wouldn't be prudent at this juncture.
0: George Bush with his bruised, delicate ego, and back in the charts, it's Terence Trent D'Arby.

0: Circle, Sweat, top 10 this week in 1993. So there was a couple of newcomers. Firstly, on TV, Beavis and Butthead.
1: It's for, like, school. For a class on, like, money and stuff.
2: Yeah. It's called Money.
0: And in the charts, and at number one, Gabrielle on Totally 90s.

0: The best-selling song from this week in 1993 comes from Gabrielle, it's Dreams, on Totally 90s. 7 days from now, we'll do a different year, but on the way next, it's the all-time 90s top three chosen by Louise Booth over on the Totally 90s Facebook page. She's going to start with Rosala, a massive anthem, next.
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0: number one in Louise Booth's all-time 90s top three, and it was my favourite as well. Michael Jackson, Black or White. In the middle, PM Dawn, Set Adrift on Memory Bliss. And at number three, Rosala, Everybody's Free. Louise, that was a cracker. Thank you very much for getting involved. Now, let's mention a couple of brand new Facebook friends. Hi to Mitch DeVickers and Murphy Stott, who've both been rather busy on our Facebook page recently. And still to come this week, we'll be hearing news on Prince, also the Spice Girls, and tunes from the Wallflowers, and next, Mariah Carey.
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A friend, and she's my special guest in 7 days' time, telling us all about overcoming challenges. But back to this week, and Spice Girls fans might have to wait a little longer for any big 30th anniversary moment. Mel B says the rumoured Netflix docuseries about the group now appears to have stalled. She told us something was happening, but she doesn't think it's going ahead right away, and also played down hopes of a full reunion tour, but made it clear that if she was calling the shots herself, they'd probably already be doing it. So, while we process all of that, let's enjoy the girls at their prime. Say You'll Be There on Totally 90s.

What a tune. The Wallflowers, One Headlight on Totally 90s, where we now turn to Prince, because a new collection is on the way, opening up yet more material from the Deep Vault. Timeless brings together 10 rare and unreleased studio recordings spanning his long career. Timeless is out on CD and vinyl on August the 28th. And while we wait for that, let's enjoy this one. The Most Beautiful Girl in the World on Totally 90s.

if you want to dance. It's Scott, and let's get on our first of four brand new entries on the UK chart today. And Olivia Rodrigo is well and truly back, and she's recently announced the Daisy Chain Fields Festival. It's a new all-women music festival scheduled for August 29th in Irvine. The lineup includes artists such as Chapel Roan, Doechii, Garbage, and special guests including Stevie Nicks. And net proceeds are planned to benefit several non-profit organisations. How cool does this sound? Of course, she's going to be headlining it herself. Let's get this on. Her brand new tune, Olivia Rodrigo's Stupid Song, is new at number 29 today.

Olivia Rodrigo, our first new entry today at number 29 with Stupid Song on the UK's official Airplay chart. And another week for BB on the show with this great team up with Faithless. And fans on Love Island, the TV show here in the UK, would have seen a familiar face this week as BB was a special guest in the villa performing live. It was so surreal, but it looks like she had the most incredible time. She got fully involved with all of the cast as well, which I love. Let's get this on. New Religion. It's on the UK chart, number 28 today. Deep in

28, BB Rexha, Faithless. That is New Religion on the UK chart. And Posty and Morgan Wallen still charting well with this song a year after it came out. And it sounds even better in the sunshine, this song. It's been baking here in the UK. We've had a heat wave of 35 degrees plus temperatures. It's all ended now, though, thank goodness. And during the East Hartford concert on tour this week, Post Malone paid tribute to fellow musician Oliver Tree by wearing a commemorative shirt and dedicating part of the performance to him after his tragic passing a few weeks ago. Let's get his team up on with Morgan Wallen. I had some help, you know.

Number 27, down two on the UK chart. Thanks for hanging with me. It's Scott, and I've got a big drop coming in now from this song being popular on dance floors all across Europe from Another and 54 Ultra. And the Amsterdam duo have said that they're pretty shocked with the huge commercial success that this song has had since it came out. We are loving it here in the UK. Another 54 Ultra, Talk to You. Down 16 spots today. It's your number 26.

coming from my trending tune last week. It's the Backstreet Boys. Yeah, they are back and following in the footsteps of Swiftie and releasing brand new music from kids' films. This is taken from the new Paw Patrol movie that is coming out in theatres soon. It's a great pop song. It's brilliant. New at number 25. Let's get it on. Here's Bottle Up.

Backstreet Boys, Bottle Up, new at number 25 on the UK chart today. And Tame Impala coming in now. And this song has been on the countdown for a while thanks to its constant viral status on TikTok. But away from TikTok this week, the Deadbeat Tour is about to begin in North America. The tour kicks off in a few days, actually, with arena shows in Miami before continuing across the US and Canada through the summer, which is going to be wicked. Let's get it on Dracula. You're number 24 today on the official UK Airplay chart.

night, and what a ride for it. It was about to drop out of the chart last week. It's Taylor Swift with her first of two still on the countdown. She's made a surprise appearance at the Tight End University. She joined an event in Nashville supporting her boyfriend, Kel, soon to be husband, and surprised attendees by performing on stage with Lainey Wilson. The appearance quickly became one of the most shared moments on socials over the last week. Let's get it on. Opalite at number 23, up 7 today on the

Taylor Swift, Opalite, in place there at number 23 today on the UK's official airplay chart. You're with Scott, and we've got a non-mover for Kylie. She's holding tight at number 22 this week, and reports have been circulating that plans are ahead with this 40-year in music tour. It's been speaking about so much over the last 7 days. We are keeping our ear to the ground, and we'll let you know first here on the UK chart. Let's get on Lights Up, a non-mover, number 22.

Sia, Non-Mover with Light Up there at number 22 today on the UK chart. And our third new entry coming in now. It's been rammed full of them in this first half hour of the show, and it's from our fave Role Model. Great to have him back. And this new single marks the start of a new musical era for Role Model. He said that the album focuses on time, personal growth, and the feeling of standing still while life moves on around you, which is kind of deep, but I'm here for it. Excited to hear the new album. Let's get this on High Hopes 3000, new this week on the official UK Airplay chart at number 21.

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2: Yeah, we're back to it here on the UK chart, and kicking off the official UK Airplay Top 20 is Mr. Harry Styles, and what a busy couple of weeks he's had here in London. And Zoe Kravitz has made a rare public appearance wearing her engagement rings. Photos from a London event this week draw attention to the ring from her reported fiancé, Mr. Styles, and the couple have kept their relationship pretty private, neither of them commenting about anything, so we're always just surmising here on the UK chart. But that's a big moment from the week, and here's American American Girls from Harry Now on the rise today on the UK chart at number 20.

and another week on the countdown for Miss Olivia Dean, and she's announced some additional US tour tickets that have been released. This is incredible for her dates coming up on the Art of Loving tour in North America, which begins in San Francisco in the matter of days. She's also confirmed that Baby Rose will join her as support act as well. It's going to be brilliant if you're off to see her. Man I Need, it's here at number 18 today on the UK chart.

18, Man I Need on the UK chart. And now the chart starts to get interesting with the rise and the drop of songs. And our first big drop out of the top 10 today comes for Miles Smith. And he's announced an exclusive New York concert with Marriott Bonvoy and Starbucks. He's going to perform a one-night only show at the Starbucks Reserve Roastery in New York City on August 14. And fans can enter a sweepstake to win tickets, which also includes a limited-time drink inspired by the band himself, which is so American. I love it. Hold Me in the Dark is out of the top 10, down 12, number 17 this week on the official UK Airplay chart.

0: Last 7 days, including a massive new entry still to chart. And Samba has a bit of a weird songwriting habit that I want to tell you about. And later, the battle for number one continues with Taylor Swift. She's eyeing up a third week at the top with her new tune from Toy Story 5. It is everywhere right now. Stay with me today. The UK chart.
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Race is down to spot number 13 today on the official UK Airplay chart, and another rise on the countdown today for The Script with their latest tune, and Daddy O'Dongu from the band The Frontman. He had a pretty funny TV moment this week while appearing on a Filipino talk show. He briefly thought the show had gone into an ad break and walked around casually on the stage having a little chat to himself before he realised that actually that they were still live. He laughed it off and then performed The Man Who Can't Be Moved, which was brilliant. And let's get this on. Their latest, up six today to number 12, here's The Script and Man in the Arena on the UK chart.

10 today with another rise for Olivia Rodrigo. And she had her 1 week at number one about a month ago. But it's also creeping back into the top 10 today. And reports this week say that Olivia has purchased a multi-million pound property right here in London, reflecting how much time that she's been spending here. And she reportedly fell in love with the city during her earliest days in relationship with British actor Louis Partridge, which is incredible. Welcome to London, Olivia. Here's Drop Dead Now, up one. It's your number 10.

Olivia Rodrigo, Drop Dead, number 10 on the UK's official Airplay chart. And Zara Larsson, she spends another week in the UK Airplay top 10, and we love her. And she was recently hanging out on Hits Radio here in the UK, and she said that she's been overwhelmed with everything this year and never expected it this far into her career. We love her, from the viral moments, the massive world tour,

0: number 8, and well, well, well, you're on the UK chart, and it's an Alex Warren double play on the show coming in now. This is mad. He's got 3 songs in the top 10 today. It's his world, and we're all very much just living in it. And the success of this next song still making headlines. Coverage this week continues to spotlight how Ordinary has surpassed 1 billion Spotify streams, and it spent multiple weeks at number 1 in the US and the UK, making it one of the biggest hits of the era. Let's get it on. Ordinary, still doing amazing right here as well. It's reached more than 25.8 million listeners over the last 7 days. It's at number 7 on the UK chart.
1: They say the holy water's watered down, and this town's lost its faith.

0: Alex Warren, Ordinary, number 7 on the official UK Airplay chart. You with Scott, and the top 5 is Standing By with Taylor Swift, looking for a third week at number 1 with her song from Toy Story 5. Can she do it, or can Alex Warren, he's well and truly taken over, go back to the top? First, though, I've got our highest new entry charting next. The UK chart.
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0: Yeah, you and Scott, we're back on today, direct from London on the UK chart, and time for our highest new entry on the countdown today. And this is incredible, and what a team up. Chaka Khan are on the chart now and gearing up to release a brand new album. It's called Shaqzilla, and it's coming out in September, and some big collabs on it, including CR Lenny Kravitz, and this, the legend, Snoop Dogg. This is great. Chaka Khan and Snoop Dogg, Boogies In My Soul. It's brand new on the UK chart today at number 6.
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1: This boogie's in my soul. 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

Love her. Sienna Spiro back on the rise today on the official UK Airplay chart with Material Lover there at number 5. You're with Scott on the UK chart, and Bruno Mars coming in now at number 4. He's sitting tight for another week at this position, and a pretty funny pop culture crossover popped up this week on your timeline. Sesame Street announced a parody album where Cookie Monster reimagines Bruno's hit I Just Might as Take a Bite. It's brilliant. Check it out on YouTube. It is so, so funny. Let's get it on I Just Might. A non-mover today again this week at number 4 on the UK chart.

0: Buzz. I Just Might, and I'll move at number four today on the UK chart. So here we go then with the three biggest songs on UK radio next, and it's a battle for the race again between Ariana Grande, Alex Warren and Taylor Swift. But in which order are they coming in with this week? Charlie XCX, she's back and trending this week with her new single SS26. You're going to hear that before we play the number one song on UK airplay this week. Stay with me today. The UK chart.
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0: Clark with the three biggest songs on UK radio. If you've just joined us, where have you been? Who do you think is going to be number one today? Drop me a DM at UK Airplay on the socials. Right, after months at number one with this song, he's finally out of the race today after sitting at number two for the last few weeks. It's Alex Warren, Fever Dream. It's here, down a spot, number three.
1: How did you know I was open for a sign?

there at number 3. And right now, let's do this. Yeah, every single week on the show, we get to do the trending that is on UK radio right now. And this week, it's brand new music from Charlie XCX as she's gearing up for the release of her brand new album this summer. And this song doing really well on the trending charts. And it's waiting in the wings to chart right here, trending on the UK chart. Let's get her on. This is SS26 on the UK chart today.

What's your thoughts? You like that? You think it's charting soon? You'll have to find out next week whether it does. It's our trending this week from Charlie XCX with SS26. Right, let's get into it then with two more songs left to play. And then we are done this week. Who has got the biggest song on UK radio this week? Well, it's between Ariana Grande and Taylor Swift. The female bop battle is well and truly on, isn't it? Well, I can tell you at number two today is... it's Ariana Grande, and not only is she celebrating the new album and tour, but she's also become one of the most followed pop stars on the planet, hitting 370 million Instagram followers. Talking of, drop us a follow too. We are at UK Airplay. Let's get her on, rising a spot today to number two. Ariana, Hate That I Made You Love Me on the UK chart.

Ariana Grande up a spot to number two today. She's eyeing out that number one next week with Hate That I Made You Love Me. It's Scott Clark here on the UK chart. And before I play you the biggest song on UK radio over the last 7 days, let's check out this week's top 10. At number 10, Olivia Rodrigo, Drop Dead. Zara Larsson is down to at number 9 with Midnight Sun. A huge rise for Alex Warren, up 11 to number 8 with Passenger.

0: He's also here at number 7 with Ordinary. Your number 6, our highest new entry today, Shaka Khan and Snoop Dogg with Boogie To Myself.
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0: So I Just Might is at number four.
1: I Just Might.
0: At number three, down the spot, Alex Warren and Fever Dream.
2: Three.
0: And at number two, you just had it in full on the rise today, Ariana Grande. Hate That I Made You Love Me.
2: Two.

0: We'll find out next week whether she can make it to the number one spot. But there we go. We have done it. I've counted down 29 songs to get to this point on the UK chart. And she is well and truly back, isn't she? With her third consecutive week at number one, it's Taylor Swift. And not only is this song smashing records on the official UK charts right here in the UK, but the film is as well. It has become absolutely huge and is expected to become the highest grossing film this year. Toy Story 5 is phenomenal. Have you seen it yet? And a record audience and support by 233 UK radio stations and heard by over 61 million people this week. I knew it. I knew you. It's the official UK Airplay number one again for Taylor.
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Taylor Swift, I Knew It, I Knew You, is this week's number one for a third consecutive week on the UK chart. Thanks for hanging out with me today. It is Scott Clark. Hopefully back next week with my voice a little bit more intact. I've been enjoying the FIFA World Cup a bit too much. We'll be back same time next week for another UK chart. 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